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The verse means, there is no doubt in the existence of Allah. Prophet Muhammad sallallahu alayhi wa sallam said in a hadith narrated by Imam Al-Bukhari, كَانَ اللَّهُ وَلَمْ يَكُنْ شَيْءٌ غَيْرُهُ. It means Allah existed eternally, and nothing else existed eternally with Him, be it places or directions or anything else. As Allah Ta'ala existed eternally without a place, after creating places, Allah still exists without a place, for God does not change. Change is among the attributes of the creation, and the one who changes is in need of another one who specifies him with that change. And Allah is not in need of anyone. Therefore, Allah exists without a place, as He always did.

beginning and an end is created and in need of a creator. Allah Ta'ala is the creator. Hence, the existence of Allah has no beginning and no end. Since it is confirmed by the intellectual proof and by the textual proof that the self of Allah has no beginning, that is, Allah is eternal, then it entails that the attributes of Allah are also eternal. This was also mentioned by Imam Abu Hanifa in his book Al-Fiqh Al-Akbar. He said what means, Allah's attributes are not created. Whoever claims that the attributes of Allah are created, or doubts it, or hesitates about whether or not they are created, is not a Muslim.